0: in the month of May.
1: I wish I was in Sherbrooke now.
0: A letter of marque came from the king to the scummiest vessel I've ever

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1: God damn them all.
0: And the barrette worked us to the bone.
1: I wish I was in Sherbrooke now.
0: With maggot in meat and with Mali bread. And

0: On Christmas Eve in the afternoon,
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0: An American sloop came into view, and a pirate cried to her, "Heave to!"
1: God damn them all,
0: and we stay alongside to get on board.
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0: Then the Yankee ship opened up broadside, and I lost one leg and more.